That was Flying Saucer Attack with Come and Close My Eyes. Before that was The Sea and Cake with Leora. Before that, we had Tel Aviv with 2 a.m. Driver. Before that was The Softies with Fragile Don't Crush from their album It's Love. And we started that set with PJ Harvey and The Dancer from To Bring You My Love. And you're tuned to WEVL Memphis, 89.9 FM, and streaming online at WEVL.org. And up next, I've got The Magnetic Fields.

That was Rocket Ship with Hey Hey Girl. Before that, Spent with Half Shirt from their album Songs of Drinking and Rebellion that was on Merge Records. Before that, Zampano with Evil Black Magic. And that set started with The Magnetic Fields and All the Umbrellas in London from Get Lost. And you're listening to WEVL Memphis. And up next is Telstar Ponies.

That was Tugboat Annie with Adapter. Before that was Kitty Wander with Dead Serious. Before that, we had Hissinol with Exterminal. And we started that set with Telstar Ponies and Not Even Starcrossed. You're listening to WEVL Memphis. Just a little bit left in the program, so let's keep it going. This is Toe Nut.

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That was 764 Hero with Now You're Swimming. It was from their first 7-inch. Before that was Damian Jurado with Motorbike. That was also from an early 7-inch of his. Before that was Guided by Voices with My Valuable Hunting Knife from Alien Lanes. And we started that set with Toenut and Mouthful of Pennies. I've got time for one last song tonight. Thank you so much for tuning in to What Fun Life Was. My name's Vanessa, and I'll be back next week. And my last track tonight is from Helium, from a wonderful album called The Dirt of Luck. This song is Babies Going Underground. Have a wonderful night.

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Welcome to the Out on the Side program for today. My name is Jeremy. And we started things off with something from Evie Sands from 68. That was Billy Sunshine. Why'd you leave me? This past weekend, not a lot of sun, so believe me, I get it. And we just heard Velvet Crush with a song called Worst Enemy. About 7 minutes after the hour, thank you for listening. And also, thank you for once again voting this station, WEVL, Memphis Best Radio Station, in the Flyers Best of Memphis poll, as recently announced. So I had a little bit of factual information to back up my intro. So there's that. But thank you once again. And we'll get back into it now with something from Gene Chandler.

Volunteer Radio WEVL 89.9 FM on the web, WEVL.org. Some music from Duclop from the album, well, there's Dots, which suggests an acronym, ELF. Maybe suggesting a collaboration between ELO and KLF. Wouldn't that be interesting? Anyway, the song we heard was Escape Velocity. Before that, we heard from the Kubas with Royston Rose and something from Devin Davis off of a rather awesome album called Lonely People of the World Unite from back around 05. The song we heard was Moon Over Shark City. You're listening to the Out on the Side program on WEVL. This is Jeremy, and at the moment, it's 21 minutes after the hour. Hour number one of two. You may know the drill by now, but in case you do not, I am here at the station live every Sunday night from 8 to 10. I get replayed each Friday from noon to 2 and available through the website WEVL.org maybe for about 2 weeks after the initial broadcast. So if you did not know, you do now. And here are the small faces.

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Some from Swerve Driver just now. That song was called Time Attacks. And man, truer words, right? Before that, Fleetwood Mac from the Kill House album from 1970. That was the song called One Together. And we heard from Morgan and the Organ Donors before that. Another one of those try saying this 10 times fast sort of things. And from them, we heard a song called Mood Swingin'. You're listening to the Out on the Side program on WEVL. This is Jeremy. About 35 minutes after the hour. Again, thank you very much for listening. And if you have an idea for a request during the week, you can reach me at jeremy@wevl.org. Or if you are on Facebook, so is this program. You can find it pretty easily in the search engine. And follow the page. I keep playlists pretty much updated, so you can see what's been played, get an idea if you're relatively new here, and you can make a request that way if you're so inclined. We will hear something now from the Shivers.

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Webwise, WEVL.org. We heard some brand new music. I'm not even sure this has seen a wide-scale release yet. Hopefully I'm not getting my hand slapped by the Goner folk, but that's new music from Ibex Clone. Their new album is called Gravity. I really dig it. And the song we heard was called Imaginary Water. Before Ibex Clone, we heard from the Valiants, the record that I think could be best described as Little Richard on the Street Corner. That song was called Frida Frida. And before that, we heard Digits with a song called Dad. You're listening to the Out on the Side program on WEVL. This is Jeremy. Got about, we'll call it 11 minutes before hour number two, and whatever that holds for us. In the meantime, got time for a few songs before we worry about that. We will now hear something from The Haunted, fittingly, as it's Halloween month.

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Welcome to hour number two of the Out on the Side program for today. This is Jeremy, and they were the Sonics that we just heard. Another song that would be really good for Halloween. Maybe I should have waited, a few weeks to play it, but nothing saying I can't play it again when the time comes. Anyway, those are the Sonics with He's Waiting. Another song kind of fitting in with that early Halloween theme, Blue Oyster Cult from the Secret Treaties record with Harvester of Eyes, with the music box going into Flaming Telepaths, which we did not hear. If I were into continuity, I would have let that play, but you've heard this show before, right? And before that, the Absolute Zeros, a song called Perfect Time. Speaking of time, it's sitting right now at about 5 after the hour. Thank you very much for listening. Much appreciated. Also appreciate that once again, you helped via your vote in the Flyers Best of Memphis poll. Help make WEVL Memphis Best Radio Station. So again, thank you so much on behalf of the station, which they very rarely let me talk on behalf of the station. Thank you very much. Again, appreciate it. Thank you. And now we will hear the MC5.

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Going back to that set, we heard from Mudhoney with Suck You Dry. The Goo Goo Dolls, yes, the

Goo Goo Dolls. Going way back to 87 with Living in a Hut. Vom, before that, the band that mutated into the Angry Samoans with Punkmobile, and something from the New Colony 6 before that. That song was called At the River's Edge. You're listening to the Out on the Side program on WEVL. This is Jeremy. At the moment, about 18 minutes after the hour. Thank you very much for listening. I have an invitation for you. Don't worry, it's completely wholesome. All I'm doing is inviting you to become a member, assuming you are not one currently, of this station, which I will remind you was recently voted Memphis Best Radio Station in the Flyers Best of Memphis poll. 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

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Some newish music, newish Memphis music from the band Fake, from their self-titled record, with Tim Prudhomme out front. The song we heard was I Don't Want to Be the One. Pair of Sisters before that with Jack Nishi, production involvement there. That song was called Always Waiting. And Billy Bragg before that with To Have and Have Not. You are listening to the Out on the Side program on WEVL. This is Jeremy. We are, in fact, entering a home stretch. Looks like about 28 minutes that we have remaining together. So we'll just keep it going with a track from Link Wray, which I think can be construed as something of a cautionary tale.

Hi, it's Olivia Munn with my shelter pets, Frankie and Chance. 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

There's stuff out now for Halloween. I can play Rocky Erickson. Because that's how it works, you know. And playing a few Halloween things this show, I got to confess, I'm kind of getting in the mood to do a special in a few weeks along those lines. But anyway, that's in the future. In the meantime, we did hear from Rocky Erickson and the Aliens with Creature with the Atom Brain. Steve Martin, old lead singer of the Left Bank track in all but name, with Love Songs in the Night. Mysteries of Life before that with Pin Drop. October Country with I Just Don't Know. And the Delphonics from a really stellar record came out some years back called Adrian Young Presents the Delphonics. Adrian produced it. William Hart sang it. Amazing stuff. That song was called Silently. And that's going to about do it for me for today. This is Jeremy. Thank you for listening to the Out on the Side program on WEVL Memphis, 89.9 FM, on the web, WEVL.org, and all that other good stuff. Yes. Going to leave you with one more. We'll hear from Joe Walsh and the James Gang. They will see us out. But never fear. We'll do this again in 7 days. Take care and have a good and safe week.

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I'm Selector Coast Culture in town with a big sound once again. 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All right, it's Reggae Millennium.

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Oh, oh, oh. It's reggae music, the heartbeat and the vibes.

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0: Yes, that's almost it for this reggae millennium. I'm Selector Kush Culture. I'll be back with you next time. Until then, keep it real.

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And this is show number 1,735 of Welcome to the Working Week for those keeping track at home. And we started out, as per usual, with our theme song, Mr. Elvis Costello singing Welcome to the Working Week, a good theme song, less than 2 minutes long as a theme song should be. And then we heard, once again, from the late, great Dolly Parton. And, of course, she wrote that song as she wrote so many of her great recording. She should have been on that. Maybe she was. I don't know. I'd have to look it up, so I'm not disparaging the list. But she certainly deserved to be on that recent New York Times list of the 100 greatest living songwriters, which came out when just a few weeks ago when Dolly was alive. And anyway, the song we heard from her was called Light of a Clear Blue Morning. And it is not yet blue outside. It's still dark, but it's pretty clear, and it's a nice morning, 60 degrees. How do you like them apples? I like them myself. Only 60 degrees. It's going to get up to 85, and in fact, it's going to be pushing 90 later this week. But the mornings are going to be really nice, and today it's going to stay in the 70s most of the day, only getting into the 80s later in the afternoon. So it looks like a very nice Monday. So we heard Dolly Parton with Light of a Clear Blue Morning. And in the background right now, as I am speaking, we're hearing a number from 1959 called Spring Sprang Sprung from Mr. Jack Fascinato from his album Music from a Surplus Store. So that's a pretty good album title. I don't know what the rest of that album sounds like, but I know this track. So this will be my background music this morning. And what else do I have to say? Nothing? Not much? I don't know. I hope y'all had a good weekend. That's all I got to say for myself. And wow, how'd it get to be 6:12 a.m. already? You know, I'll be here until 8 a.m. bringing you rock and roll and etc. And why don't we kick the show off proper this morning with some Memphis music, in fact, some Stax Memphis music. Let's hear a little vocal duet from Eddie Floyd and Cleotha Staples. You know, you hear from Mavis Staples singing solo quite frequently, and sometimes even Pop Staples, but you don't hear from Cleotha too much. So here's Eddie Floyd and Cleotha Staples on a Stax duet titled It's Too Late. All right here on Volunteer Radio, WEVL Memphis.

0: All right, recording down in Kingston, Jamaica in 1972. That was Toots and the Maytals with Pomp and Pride. Before that, from 1967, we heard from Señor Sol, which was a band that later evolved into the Hitmakers War. So we heard from Señor Sol with The Sneak. Before that, from 1972, I believe, El Chicano with a number called Tell Her She's Lovely. We heard some Memphis music before that on the Pawn label, a project of High Records. We heard the Memphians doing Sliding In and Out of My Neighbor's House. And we started the set with yet more Memphis music on the Stax Records label. Eddie Floyd with Cleotha Staples of the Staple Singers, taking a rare solo credit. Eddie and Cleotha doing It's Too Late. And you're hearing it all right here on Welcome to the Working Week, where it's never too late to be a Weevil supporter. 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Well, let's go back to 1974 now and hear from Dolly Parton. But first, we're going to hear Dolly do a public service announcement.
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All right, the ladies expressed themselves in that set of music. We concluded with Jean Knight. Jean Knight, you know, she had the big hit, Mr. Big Stuff. That was a recording of hers from 1974. She called him an old toad frog, and that song was called Dirt. He was nothing but dirt, Jean Knight. Before that, we heard from Linda Pierre King with Scotch and Soda. We heard Frida Burrell with a rather risque saga titled I'm a Sports Nut. We heard from Linda Gail Lewis, Jerry Lee's sister. Before that, Linda Gail Lewis recording at the Sam Phillips studio in 1973, a song called I Wanna Be a Sensuous Woman. I think that must have been recorded when that book, The Sensuous Woman, was a bestseller. And we started the set with Dolly Parton from 1974, another of her classic compositions, Dolly Parton with The Bargain Store. I like when songs are extended metaphors like that. And you're hearing it all right here on Welcome to the Working Week with your host, John, right here on WEVL Memphis. And thanks, everyone, for once again voting us Memphis's best radio station in the annual Memphis Flyer Best of Memphis poll. We sure appreciate it. And now let's hear from Clarence Lynch. Maybe I can speak some words if I try it again. Now let us hear from Clarence Carter.

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What two can do is a whole lot of fun. When I get started, I don't know how to quit.

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All right, and before that, an important announcement about how you can help support this here radio station, WEVL Memphis, an announcement from our own Nancy Apple, a.k.a. the Cadillac Cowgirl, and of course, she is the host of the Cartoons program, which is going to be coming on the air later today from 4 to 6 p.m., Cartoons being a pun, C-A-R space T-U-N-E-S, a little bit of everything that twangs with Nancy Apple from 4 to 6 today, as I said. Anyway, before that, we heard a set of music that began with Clarence Carter from 1969, a number called Doing Our Thing. After that, an amazing recording from Don Covey from 1973. It was titled Dungeon Number 3, and perhaps you ascertained from his references to Angela that that song was written about the freeing from prison of Angela Davis. Followed that with Tom T. Hall from 1970, another amazing song. That one was called Homecoming. Heard from Jimmy Donnelly after that from 1967. He had a strange, strange feeling. And we concluded the set with the Neil Young classic, For the Turnstiles. And in the background from 1959, we've got playing something from Jack Fascinato that he called Spring, Sprang, Sprung. From his album, Music from a Surplus Store. Well, all right, 7.06 a.m. How did we get through that first hour of rock and roll and et cetera already? But, you know, haven't heard too much actual rock and roll yet. So let's hear some rock, some punk rock to be precise. You know, the guitarist Cheetah Chrome died just a couple weeks ago, September 13th. He was living in Nashville, believe it or not, like everyone else seemingly these days. He was 71. And was one of the original architects, you could say, of punk rock, and among his contributions was co-writing and playing on this song as a member of the Dead Boys. So let's go ahead and hear their famous song from 1977, The Dead Boys with Sonic Reducer, right here on WEVL Memphis.

Well, I never thought a colon cancer public service announcement would make me laugh, so thanks to Chuck D for that. And before that important announcement about your health, we heard a set of music that started with the late Cheetah Chrome and the Dead Boys, originally out of Ohio, but they were in, had relocated to New York by the time they recorded their signature song, Sonic Reducer, in 1977. So we started that set with the Dead Boys and Sonic Reducer. And as I said earlier, Cheetah Chrome, the guitarist and co-writer of that song, passed away in Nashville. Where else does everyone live these days? In Nashville, a couple weeks ago at the age of 71. After the Dead Boys, we heard some Memphis 1990s punk from Marvin Stockwell and his friends in Pez. So that was Pez from their album One Last Look with a number called Starsky. After that, beating a track back to 1977, we heard from Mink DeVille with Spanish Stroll. We heard from Nirvana after that with Sliver. And we concluded the set with Rocket from the Tombs, which Cheetah Chrome had been a member of, but was not when they recorded that this particular track in 1975, though, with Dave Thomas and Peter Loeffner. But Rocket from the Tombs from 1975 with a number called Muckraker. And you're hearing it all right here on Welcome to the Working Week with your host, John. I've got about just about like 35 minutes left or so of this rock and roll and et cetera program. But, of course, keep your dial right here at FM 89 because Steve will be coming right up with the Deep Blues Show at 8, 2 hours of classic and traditional blues. And then from 10 a.m. to noon, Lee will be behind the mic with Mood Swings. And, you know, Lee is a very fine programmer. He often recruits special guests, local musicians to play live and do some interviews, etc. And today he's got a great one. He's got the guitarist Jad Tariq is going to be on from 11 to noon this morning, playing cuts from his new album, or his sophomore album, Precious Company. And, you know, Jad is also going to be performing at the inaugural Memphis Jazz Festival downtown, which is coming up later this month, I believe. And he recently had a stint as a guitarist on tour with Bob Dylan. So Memphis' own Jad Tariq will be on the air this morning from 11 a.m. to noon with Lee during the Mood Swings program. So that should be, there should be some great music and some great and very interesting conversation during that hour right here on WEVL Memphis. And you know, there's this new movie out with Tom Cruise where he's wearing some extreme old age makeup and I think something of a fat suit, and it's called Digger. And the song we're about to play has nothing to do with it, with that, except the name of that movie made me think of this song. So let's hear from Liz Phair. And this is a very fine example of songwriting indeed. So here's Liz Phair with something called Little Digger right here on Volunteer Radio, WEVL Memphis.

All right, we started with a song by Liz Phair about her little son that could bring a tear to your eyes, so I figured we might as well conclude with a tearjerker about a dog from Dolly. But anyway, we started that set with Liz Phair with her number titled Little Digger, not to be confused with Digger starring Tom Cruise. That was Liz Phair and Little Digger. After that, The Byrds from 1966 with Have You Seen Her Face? Followed that with the Dave Clark Five, also from 1966, a number called Somebody Find a New Love. Then we went over to Forest City, Arkansas to hear a band of nine-year-olds recording also around 1966. They called themselves Electric Sunshine, and that song was called Thunder Forest. Followed that with the Wu Two Country Band from about 1970, doing Only Going Up the Road. And we concluded the set with Dolly Parton recording in 1973 with the story of a little dog she called Cracker Jack. And you're hearing it all right here on Welcome to the Working Week. I'm in the home stretch of this program, only about 13 minutes before Steve comes here with the Deep Blues Show, so let's squeeze in a couple more songs. Let's go back to 1958 and hear from Bobby Darin. And he's going to ask the musical question, was there a call for me? Right here on Volunteer Radio, WEVL Memphis.

All right, that was Joe Carson. He was singing I Done It and I'm Glad, but on the record they were more grammatically titled it I Did It and I'm Glad. Joe Carson from 1964. Before that, from 1965, we heard the Southern Gentlemen, and I guess they were from Southern Australia because they hailed from that continent. So the Southern Gentlemen with a number called Leave Myself to Me. We heard Memphis Music before that from John Paul Keith from his album Memphis Circa 3 AM, a song called There's a Heartache Going Round. And we started the set with Bobby Darin from 1958 asking, was there a call for me? And the call that came in the air room was, John, get out of the chair. It's time for Steve and the Deep Blue Show. So I'm getting out of here and I'll leave you with one last number. Let's go out with the sounds of Dwayne Eddy and then something called Ramrod. And I will see y'all next week.

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My name is Steve. I'm your host for the Deep Blues Show, bringing you 2 hours of classic and traditional blues. And we just started off with the Daddy Mac Blues Band from right here in Memphis, Tennessee. That was Blues Finger, their cover, and included on a nice album there from Inside Sounds Records. All right, lots of good blues coming your way. We're going to hear from Lowell Fulson next from an album called Think Twice Before You Speak. This is Well, Oh Well. Lowell Fulson here on WEVL Memphis.

0: Thank you.
1: Oh, boy.
2: Oh, boy, indeed. That was Hound Dog Taylor from an Alligator record called Release the Hound that was Sitting at Home Alone from Mr. Hound Dog Taylor. Also, we heard from Albert King, classic song from a classic album, Stax released 1967, entitled Born Under a Bad Sign. Nice title track there from Albert King. Well, let's hear next from Ronnie Earle. From his release Test of Time that came out on Blacktop CDs back in 1985, this is Riding in the Moonlight. Ronnie Earle here on WEVL, Memphis.

0: Careful taking down that wall. Bob Vila here. Did you know, besides a rusty nail, you can get tetanus from a small cut? But there's a vaccine that protects against tetanus and another disease, diphtheria. If it's been 10 years since your last booster shot...
1: Wall coming down.
0: Nothing is standing between you and them. Tetanus and diphtheria vaccination. 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

have a nice live track from Junior Wells, It's My Life, Baby, recorded for Vanguard Records back in the day. Junior Wells there. We also heard from Carrie Bell on the harmonica, I Got a Rich Man's Woman, from his Alligator release, Deep Down, from Carrie Bell. Let's hear from Elmore James off of a Tomato record called Dust My Broom. There's more than one Dust My Broom record out there. But this one from 1960, it's Something Inside of Me. Elmore James here on WEVL Memphis.

Mr. Big Joe Turner there on the pianos from a Atlantic release called Rhythm and Blues Years. A nice collection there of Big Joe Turner's music. That was Love, Oh Careless Love. Plus we heard from Albert Collins a song, an instrumental called Grapeland Gossip from his Complete Imperial recordings there from Albert Collins. Let's hear next from Snooky Pryor. From an Antones release from down in Austin, Texas, In This Mess Up to My Chest. That's the name of the CD. But here is Pray for All Our Sins. Snooky Pryor here on WEVL, Memphis.

Well, there you have Charles Brown, recorded in Los Angeles, 1944. That was Tonight I'm Alone. And before Charles Brown, that was Clayton Love and his Shufflers, a 1951 recording on an Alligator record called Strange Kind of Feel, and that was Shufflin' with Love from Clayton Love and his Shufflers. All right, we're going to hear next from Memphis Slim, performing live at the American Folk Blues Festival 1972. This is Lonesome Traveler here on WEVL Memphis.

You know I love to travel, but I must say I've had my share. Oh, but the blues is my companion. Follow me everywhere, somebody.

sang the blues.

is Ludella, the name of the song from 1974 from Jimmy Rogers, recording there for Chess Records. 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Let's hear next from Fenton Robinson, some fine electric guitar blues. This is Say You're Leaving from 1966. Fenton Robinson here on WEVL, Memphis.

good one. Final one here.

From a release entitled Masters of the Delta Blues, The Friends of Charlie Patton, so some fine pre-war blues. That was Louise Johnson and Long Way From Home. We also heard from Jimmy Witherspoon in that last set from his Hey Mr. Landlord LP. That was Confessin' the Blues from Jimmy Witherspoon. Let's continue on with some of the older blues, why don't we? This is Blind Boy Fuller from a Columbia Legacy release called East Coast Piedmont Style. This is Baby, I Don't Have to Worry, 'Cause That Stuff Is Here. Blind Boy Fuller here on WEVL, Memphis.

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But I can lay, I can lay. 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

0: I can leave. 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I laid it for the rich and I laid it for the poor. Laid it for the woman I love. Drive long so, cause I can leave. I can lay. 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I can lay. I can lay. I don't have to worry, baby, cause the stuff is here. That stuff is here, getting good and mellow too. 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You know it's getting good to me. My good gal quit me, I ain't wearing no black. Sure to serve another day, will bring that fool right back. Cause I can lay. I can lay. I don't have to worry, baby, cause the stuff is here. My girl said, I'm going uptown, I'm gonna hurry right back. You showed me something the other day, God knows I really lack. I can lay. I can lay. I don't have to worry, baby, cause the stuff is here. Talk about laying it, I can lay it on down. Lay it like cross ties from town to town, cause I can lay. I can lay. I don't have to worry, baby, cause the stuff is here.
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Charlie is my name. Champagne Charlie is my name, by golly, and roguing and stealing is my game. I went down to Louisville, and I ain't been there before, and a great big bully

from a recording of Charlie Patton's early works. That was Bird Nest Bound, out through Document Records and CDs. Charlie Patton. We also heard from Blind Blake from a Yazoo collection called Before the Blues. That was Champagne Charlie Is My Name from Blind Blake. Let's hear next from Leighton and Hopkins. I guess we're jumping ahead of the pre-war era for just one song. This is something called Sad News from Korea. Leighton Hopkins here on WEVL, Memphis.

0: Oh, gee, back up.
1: Oh, what an abrupt ending there. Shout On is the name of the track and the CD put out by Smithsonian Folkways of Leadbelly, also known as Huddy Leadbetter, and Shout On. We heard from Blind Willie McTell in there as well. My Baby's Gone. Here's Blind Lemon Jefferson from his complete recorded works. This is Blind Lemon's Penitentiary Blues here on WEVL Memphis.

If you happen to get in trouble and go on back, they're gonna send you fit at your flight. I want you to stop and study and don't take nobody's life.

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A tune from the Sparks Brothers entitled 4-11-44. That's from a Yazoo collection of piano blues from St. Louis entitled 21st Street Stomp. They're from the Sparks Brothers. We also heard from Bessie Smith from her Complete Recordings Made 1924. That was Frankie Blues from Bessie Smith. Up next here is the Mississippi Sheiks from their Yazoo collection or record Stop and Listen. This is Please Baby from the Mississippi Sheiks here on WEVL Memphis.

I still don't know how he can play all those wrong notes, but still sound like the blues. That was C. Del Davis, and Sit Down on My Knee from a Fat Possum release, came out in 1994, called Feel Like Doing Something Wrong, from C. Del Davis. We also heard from Bucca White. That was 1936, Trigger Toe, from a Biograph LP called Big Daddy, there from Bucca White. All right, time for a little more music. We're going to hear some Brownie McGee, but first here is Terry Garland from a release called Trouble in Mind. This is 44. Terry Garland here on WEVL Memphis.

0: Oh, wow. Brownie McGee, Blues Had a Baby, and they called it rock and roll. Well, it's the top of the hour, and you're listening to Moose Wings here on WEVL Memphis. And let's take that one step forward, and let's tear this thing up with Willie and the Poor Boys.
1: Open up, honey, it's your lover for me that's a knocking. 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

from the album Blue Moon Swamp. That was John Fogerty and Southern Streamline. Before that, the Turtles and Gas Money. Everybody needs a little more extra gas money these days, with gas at about $4 a gallon. Inflation Blues, B.B. King, another appropriate song for today's environment. And we kicked it up with, of course, Willie and the Poor Boys, a band that's put together by Bill Wyman, who also included in that lineup Charlie Watts, Paul Rogers, and the live versions we heard Ringo Starr, and we heard High School Confidential. And you're listening to it here on Mood Swings on WEVL Memphis. Good Monday morning to you. Hope you had a good weekend and ready for the work week. I know John got you ready this morning. Well, welcome to the work week. It was a wonderful program this morning, followed by Steve's Deep Blue Show, and I just love these songs that Steve ended the program with today, and did a great job. So thanks to John and Steve for those. And if you missed any of the programs, you can go to WEVL.org and go to Programs and Archives, and you can listen to those or any other programs for 2 weeks after their original airtime at your leisure there. But hey, I would encourage you to wait until after today's program, because you don't want to miss it. Second hour, especially from 11 to 12 today, I'm going to be joined in the studio by wonderful Memphis musician, singer-songwriter Jad Tarik, who is going to be playing songs from his new album, Precious Company, just released last week. Think you're really going to enjoy it. We'll say good morning out there to Kathleen, who's listening in North Carolina, to Jack, who's listening in Memphis, and to Jamie, I'm guessing, is listening in Bartlett this morning. Whoever you are, wherever you are, and my friend Adrian's listening this morning too in Memphis. So, like I said, whoever you are, wherever you are, thanks for tuning in. And why wouldn't you? Because WEVL has just been named Memphis's best radio station and the Memphis Flyers best of Memphis poll. And who can argue with that? You don't need to have a vote recount to make sure that we are correct on that one. All right, let's get back to the music now. Come this next set, we are going to continue to play records from the bottom of the pile. We're going to hear some Laughing Winds, some Fleetwood Mac that you probably never hear on the radio, some music from Sweet. And I'm going to start out this set with a band that I'm just, you know, getting to know more and more about and enjoying them more and more. This is the Milk Carton Kids, Girls Gather Around, here on Mood Swings.

Sweet with their classic Fox on the Run, closing us out. Before that, another Fox on the Run, different song, same title from Manfred Mann. Also in the set, we heard Hi Ho Silver from Fleetwood Mac after Peter Green had left them and before they became the Fleetwood Mac that you would know from the mid-1970s. And we also heard The Laughing Wind, John Works Hard, and Girls Gather Round from the Milk Carton Kids. And you've been listening to it here on Moose Wings on WEVL Memphis. Hope you're having a good Monday morning. I'm going to do my best to make you smile. Have a good morning, so maybe when it's all said and done, you can look back on today and say, man, it was a good Monday. It wasn't as bad as I thought it was going to be. We're going to keep the music going right now, as I've got a special guest coming up in the second hour. Jad Tarek is going to be here talking about his new album, Precious Company, and hopefully we can encourage him to play some music live in this second hour. But we got to get through the first hour first, so how about we start off with a little Platters music for you. And this is Vuvie Abi. Go ahead and sing along.

I'm Alejandro Escovedo. Most people don't know there's a link between certain viruses and cancer. 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

Now, I'm not a rich man, and treasures of the world I don't have, but I got a little story I'd like to tell.

I'm Living Good, the Ovations there, closing out that long set of music there. Also in that set, we heard Bo Diddley's Little Girl, Key Largo doing a version of Axe in the Wind, Bob Dylan from Under the Red Sky, Wiggle Wiggle, and the Ovations doing Rocking Chair. And we started off a while back with the Platters, V-V-I-B. Also should mention we played Rock Doc by Louis Jordan. Just some wonderful music. And Jad Tarek is in the studio with me. I was telling him, I seriously underestimated the songs I could get in the first hour because all these are just a couple minutes long. But, hey, that's okay. It leaves us a little more time for him. And we've got some more songs I can play for you as he gets set up. And we're going to hear from his new album, Precious Company, in the second hour. And he's brought his guitar. So that's always a good sign of great things to come. So stick around and we'll be back in just a few minutes. Right now, let's get back to the music. And this is My Motorbike Balked by the Lamars here on Mood Swings.

0: I should turn the microphones on. John Namath closing out the first hour of music here on WEVL Memphis with Shaq in the back. Sweeping the Shaq, sorry. And that was from John Namath and the Blue Dreamers album live from the Fallout Shelter celebrating 20 years. And you've been listening to it here on Moose Swings on WEVL Memphis. And on that recording was Jad Tarek, who is in the studio with me this morning. And he's got a brand new album out. It's called Precious Company. And Jad, thanks for being with me this morning.
1: Good to be here. Thanks for having me.
0: Oh man, it is my pleasure. And I will tell you that this show is being archived for a period of 2 weeks. So, you know, if you want to listen to this more than once, I encourage you to do so. Just go to WEVL.org, go to Programs and Archive, and you can listen to it at your leisure as many times as you want. And I think that Jad's music is something that you want to listen to over and over again. Jad, tell me how this album got started.
1: Well, it started, I was just kind of recording what was going to be initially just two singles. I was kind of overdoing the album thing because it takes a lot out of you to do a whole record. And I had cut Poor Me and Whiskey Ain't But a Dollar, and I was going to do like a A-side, B-side type thing. And then I kind of went on a writing spree maybe a month after that and wrote, man, probably 15 songs in about a week and a half.
0: Wow.
1: And so I had extra songs. And well, I said at that point, you know, I might as well just cut a whole record. And
0: yeah.
1: I ended up cutting some songs off the record. I think I had maybe 12 or 13 songs, and I cut it down to 10 because it was just getting too long to the point where a vinyl wouldn't sound good. You know, if you have too much music on a vinyl, it kind of degrades the sound quality. So I ended up narrowing it down to the 10. And, gave a couple of the songs to the other guitar player on that last John Namath track you played. I gave him maybe five or six songs towards his next record that'll
0: wow.
1: be coming out hopefully sometime in the next year or so.
0: So you'll be playing on that with him, do you think?
1: Yeah, we already cut the band track, so I played on that, and I'm helping him produce it and do that whole thing. It's cool kind of giving songs to other people, too.
0: How do you determine what's going to be on your album and what you're going to either save or, in this case, give away?
1: Well, you know, if it's good, I'll keep it on mine. And if it's not so good, I'll give it to someone else now. you know, I think it's just whatever, fits the vibe of the record. I think the latest record I did, Precious Company, kind of has like there's a certain thread that goes throughout the record. And I was kind of thinking in that like Frank Sinatra, Only the Lonely type of vibe where it has that sort of lonesome thread throughout the whole record. I mean, there's a couple more lighthearted songs on it, but overall the record is sort of introspective.
0: Yeah.
1: So any songs that kind of fit that, I kept, but there's a couple songs that were a little bit more light R&B, rhythm and blues kind of stuff that just didn't really fit the vibe of the record.
0: Yeah. I was telling my wife the other day that what I love about your music is that you can tell, at least I think, you can correct me if I'm wrong, and you tell that your influences that I think speak to your records and your music. And it's like Louis Jordan and, mm-hmm. and people like that, that kids today, and kids, I mean anybody that's younger than me, so people in their teens, 20s, 30s, and 40s, probably never really listened to or grew up with.
1: Right.
0: And it's kind of like a new sound to them, but it's really a sound that has been there yeah. before.
1: Yeah, I encounter that on the blues scene even, because, you know, when I'm touring the world on kind of the blues circuit, something I think about is a lot of the folks who are on that scene got hip, you know, people who are anywhere from their 50s to their 70s, they got hip to blues in the 80s with Stevie Ray Vaughan and Robert Cray and the Fabulous Thunderbirds. And even a lot of those folks aren't big on, you know, they might not know Louis Jordan or Jimmy Witherspoon or Big Joe Turner. So even to them, sometimes that stuff can be new. I mean, it's just past that point of old where it's like it might have some sense of novel to them.
0: So when you were growing up, what was the music that you loved to listen to? Or then did your musical
1: yeah.
0: taste change?
1: I always loved like straight up just rock and roll. I listened to a lot of rock and roll as a kid and classic rock. And, you know, my mom's side of the family is Italian American. So it was a lot of Dean Martin. You know, they love their Dino, Sinatra, all of that stuff. And on my dad's side, my dad's Palestinian. So he listened to a lot of Arabic music in the car, which was an influence growing up. He also loved Elvis. So he listened to a lot of Elvis, even some Eric Clapton. So it was a very diverse music taste. I mean, I was listening to everything, but I think the common thread that most of it was, I guess you could say older music or whatever, you know.
0: Well, let's play something from your new album now. It's called Precious Company. And the song that we're going to play now is called I Want a Mean Woman. You want to tell me anything about that?
1: That song came from a conversation with fellow bluesman Tony Holiday. And we were just having a conversation about, you know, women in our lives and girlfriends and such, just, you know, guy talk or whatever. And we were talking about the benefits of having a woman who's a little bit meaner because it just keeps the other guys away.
0: Well, let's listen to it right now here on Mood Swings on WEVL Memphis.

young woman who always frowns. She's gotta treat these men like they're nothing but clowns. I want a woman who grows meaner day by day. Yes, it's hard to settle down when they mistreat you in so many ways.

0: from the album Precious Company, I Want a Mean Woman, Jad Turek. Jad's in the studio with me today. Jad, who was on that album with you?
1: Ooh, we had a good cast. We had Earl Lowe on the drums, Wiley Bigger on the piano. John Hay engineered it and played rhythm guitar. We had Mark Franklin on trumpet, Kirk Smothers on tenor sax, Matthew Wilson on upright bass. And I think that's the... We had a couple special guests. I had my buddy Nick Karolevich from Germany, who played bass on one track, and Jake Huffman played harmonica on one track. And I think that's everybody.
0: Yeah. And y'all recorded this where?
1: That was in my living room. Yeah, Lola's Place Recording, which is our home studio, 10 feet from my bedroom.
0: All right.
1: Yeah.
0: Well, you had to travel far.
1: Yeah,
0: you were never late for rehearsal.
1: I was still late for rehearsal.
0: All right. Now, you're going to play something live for us. What are you going to play?
1: Let's do the first track, September Moon.

0: Well, that was fantastic, other than the tickle in my throat that just started.
1: So it's early. I started getting it, too.
0: Oh, that was great. Tell me, was that the first song that you wrote for the album? Or
1: I think the first song I wrote was either Poor Me or Whiskey Ain't But a Dollar, and those were the first two I recorded. This song, I had been dating this girl for maybe 6 years, and for about a year she had been saying, I have the idea for a song called September Moon, will you write it? And I kept saying, sure babe, I'll write it. And I never wrote it, and we broke up, and about 2 days later I wrote a song called September Moon.
0: Yeah, do you give her part credit on that?
1: I probably oughta. Yeah.
0: Oh man, that's a good story.
1: Yeah, well, sometimes that's how it goes.
0: Yeah. So let's play one more before I ask you some more questions, because sure. I want to get as much music in as we can this morning. And we're going to do Room for Two now. Is that okay with you?
1: Sounds great.
0: And you want to tell us anything about this particular song?
1: Yeah. Actually, you know what? This might have been the first one I wrote, because I had written this probably months before I had set out to record anything. And I was on the road with Tony Holiday, and me and Benton Parker, who's another really great Memphis musician. We were just in the hotel room, and I had that melody already kind of in my head, and so I showed it to him, and I'd been listening to a ton of Mills Brothers at that point, so I was really kind of in that writing space of sort of Great American Songbook type lyrics, and that sort of just general soundscape. And we started kind of crafting some lyrics for this, and it started out as a Room for One or a Room All Alone, and that kind of evolved to Room for Two. And we ended up writing the song in a night. It took a couple hours, and we really tried to capture that Great American Songbook type lyric and story.
0: All right, well, let's listen to it right now.

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0: title track to Bob Dylan's Under the Red Sky. And you may wonder, why did I play that on an hour dedicated to Jadtarik music? And it's because Jad played with him on tour this summer. And I have to ask you, Jad, how did that come about? And were you, in any way, in awe or starstruck?
1: Well, I was on the road with Charlie Musselwhite when I had gotten the call about it. And we just worked it out that I could come and do a couple shows with them a few weeks later when I got off the road. In terms of, I was definitely in awe. It wasn't a call I was expecting to get, you know. But I think the starstruck thing isn't as much when you are a musician working with other musicians. I was really honored to get to play with him was kind of the big overarching feeling of the whole thing. I was excited to get to do it and, to get to be in the same room as him and make some music. So I was definitely, there was of course nerves as there would be for any gig, but at the end of the day, it's just like doing any gig. It's you do the best you can and try to use your musical instincts to the best of your ability. And as a guy, he was real cool.
0: Yeah.
1: Yeah.
0: I was asking, was he very welcoming to you or?
1: He was. He was really nice.
0: Yeah.
1: Yeah. He was really nice. He was really cool. Fun to work with, like laid back. Good experience.
0: Yeah. I was telling you, Jad, off the air that I got to visit the Bob Dylan Center in Tulsa this summer. And while we're there, we also happened to, we're staying in an Airbnb and I was just flicking through the things to watch at night. And on Netflix, they were having the Rolling Thunder review.
1: Right.
0: So I thought that was appropriate to watch while we're, at the Dylan Center, after going to the Dylan Center. So I have to ask you, did Bob drop the bus on tour? Because on that Rolling Thunder review, Bob's driving the bus. I was like, is Bob driving the bus?
1: He's not driving the bus.
0: Well, did you have any favorite times with him or experiences you'd like to share?
1: My favorite experiences with him, I mean, aside from obviously, playing shows with him, was just the rehearsals. And it was real fun going over the tunes and maybe, changing the key of them or changing the arrangement and just seeing how he kind of approaches his creativity. And then a lot of it, too, was, when we were talking about – it's the same way when we rehearse in my living room. We might be like, oh, this groove is like a Howlin' Wolf thing or, this groove is like, whatever. James Gadson kind of groove for the drums or, whatever, however we're describing what we're hearing in our head. And it's, even at that level, it's still the same thing where you're exploring different grooves and referencing all the old music. And we all listen to the same stuff. So it was cool hanging out with him because he's, we're drawing from the same music.
0: Well, yeah.
1: Yeah, the same well, exactly. So that was also kind of a fun experience.
0: Yeah. And you said you were on the road with Charlie Musselwhite. I'm going to play some of that later this evening or this morning. I'm old. I don't know what time it is. But how did you get connected with Charlie?
1: The first time I had met Charlie was some folks I was hanging out with were going to visit him in Clarksdale, and I went along. And that was the first time I met him. And then maybe about a year after that, he had called me to do the Red's Juke Joint or Red's Old Timers Fest in Clarksdale. He had just called me out of the blue, seeing if I was available to play with him. And I didn't know if he had ever heard me play at that point or not, or because I had just met him in kind of a friendly basis of just visiting. And so we did that gig together, and it went well, and he started calling me back for other stuff, and, we work together a good bit now, and he's so fun to work with.
0: Yeah. I've got a harmonica from him.
1: Oh, yeah?
0: Yeah.
1: Man,
0: yeah.
1: He's a great guy. He's real nice, and he's got the best.

0: best stories of all the old blues legends.
1: All right, let's play another one from your from CD that I've got here, and then we're going to do a live one. But right now, how about we do Poor Me? You want to tell me something about that?
2: Sounds good. Yeah, at that time, Poor Me, that came about. I was playing, I was subbing on guitar at a Baptist church, and so I was kind of just getting into a lot of, like, quartet music. And the stuff we were doing there was a little bit more modern. But that quartet feel is always... You know, it's always in there in church music. And so I was just kind of getting at that point drawn to a lot of that stuff. And of course, I've always listened to like the Soul Stirrers and other bands that came out of the gospel tradition, like the Five Royales. Mm-hmm. And, so I wanted something that had that kind of like driving, church beat to it. And a lot of the quartet stuff that I was listening to, in the back, the drums are just boom, ka, boom, ka, boom, ka, boom, ka. And I loved that sound with the brushes. Mm-hmm. And so we kind of went for that sort of thing. And that track is just, I mean, that's 100% live. That was a first take recording. We went in, I taught the band the tune. The background vocals are live too. I mean, we're all just in the room together playing. And so I taught the band the tune. And we kind of ran through the form and make sure we had it, and then we hit record. I did one take, and at the end of this take, I'm kind of getting a shouting a little bit. I don't have a very high voice, and I did some shouting at the end. And after that take, I was like, "Well, man, I don't have another take, so that's got to be the one." So that's a first take, all live cut.
1: And who's doing the background vocals on this?
2: That is Wiley, Matthew Wilson, and John Hay. And I think we added on after that. Benton overdubbed one background vocal on that.
1: All right, let's give it a listen to you right now here on Mood Swings on WEVL Memphis.

0: right. That was Poor Me from the album Precious Precious Company. I always want to say Precious Memories.
1: You know, a lot of people do. Yeah.
0: Just a song that I learned a long time ago.
1: Yeah.
0: But anyway, you want to? You mentioned something I have to get you to share. You were talking about the Baptist church that you were influenced on this song, and they called you the little BB King.
1: All the older ladies would come up and hug me, and they would call me the little BB King because I was always just playing BB King licks because that's really all I do on guitar anyway. You know, they were real fun to be around. I mean, that's the musicians are just incredible, and I never played in a church environment, so I hadn't gotten to play with any church musicians before, so they were really great to play with.
0: It's fabulous. It's a fabulous song there, and now you can play something for us again live.
1: Sure.
0: What you got for us?
1: Oh, let's do the title track.
0: All right,
1: this Precious Company.

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0: want your precious company.
1: Love that. Love that. So let me ask you, you just play so well. When did you pick up the guitar?
2: I picked up the guitar. I was 8, so I picked up really young, and just kind of never looked back. I think I had seen a video of the rock band Kiss,
1: and I saw my Ace first Freely. Concert.
2: No way, really. Man,
1: 1975.
2: Oh, that was probably the best year to see them. 74 to 77. Yeah. I still love Kiss. You know, every once in a while I regress and put on a Kiss record. You know, but yeah, I saw Ace Frehley playing that Les Paul, and I was like, man, I gotta learn how to play guitar. And I think I just knew that's what I was gonna end up doing.
1: Yeah. So, and you're with so many other artists. You play with so many different groups like John Namath, and you got your Memphis Rhythm Review.
2: Yeah, Memphis Rhythm Review.
1: So tell us about that.
2: That was Benton Parker, Wiley Bigger, and I started a group. We were doing so many shows backing each other. When Wiley plays with his band, he calls me and Benton to back him. When Benton plays with his band, he calls me and Wiley to back him. And same for when I got my own group. So we figured we ought to just get one unit together for, you know, to take out on the road and for bigger shows. And we're super influenced by the Five Arouses and the Coasters and the Clovers and the Drifters. And so we do a lot of vocal harmony stuff. It's mostly in that sort of 50s rhythm and blues vein. And then all of the tunes on our record, since we're always backing each other too, we do all of our original music as well.
1: Yeah, and y'all are great together. And it's always interesting to go see a Wiley show or go see one of your shows and say, oh, I know those guys.
2: Right. It's really going to be like the same cast of characters in a different order most of the time.
1: Yeah. So we're going to do one more here. We're going to go to Half Measures here. So tell us about Half Measures.
2: Half Measures, oh, man, how did I – this song came about from a friend of mine who was – dating a woman who he just couldn't afford her, and it was one of those scenarios. So that's what this song ended up being about, and I think the lyrics are pretty influenced. I mean, all my lyrics are pretty influenced by Louis Jordan, and just the way he can put a humorous spin on pretty much anything. So that's kind of where this one came from.
1: Let's give it a listen to it right now here on Mood Swings on WEVL Memphis.

0: Oh, that just tore up my headphones there, but that was Whiskey Ain't But a Dollar. And you've been listening to it here on Mood Swings with Lee and Jad Tarek, who's playing music from his new album, Precious Company, here on WEVL. Been with us this second hour. It's just been wonderful to have you here. And Jad, tell us about that last song we heard.
1: Whiskey Ain't But a Dollar. That was just a good old-fashioned drinking song. I needed something to kind of break up a lot of the darker themes on the record. I didn't want to sound like a complainer the whole time, you know. So I had to put a nice lighthearted song in there. And I wrote that one a while ago. And that Whiskey Ain't But a Dollar, they sell it by the swaller line. I can't remember where I first heard the... I remember I kind of like lifted it from something. I can't remember exactly what it was. It could have been something that somebody said. But I remember in my head just being like, whiskey ain't but a dollar, to sell it by the swallow. I was like, that's a good fun little line. We can do a little drinking tune out of that one.
0: Yeah. And I meant to ask you, who's been playing horns on these songs?
1: That's Mark Franklin on trumpet and Kirk Smothers on sax.
0: All right. And are they regulars with you or?
1: Not often. I have Kirk play with my group every once in a while. Usually we don't have a horn section live. I sure would love to. I think it just depends on, you know, the size of the show. Really.
0: Yeah, yeah. And I wanted to ask you, too, how difficult is it to get started here?
1: Get started in terms of as a musician?
0: Yeah, and getting gigs and things like that here.
1: Well, you know, I mean, it took a little bit of time to break into the scene. You just got to keep knocking down doors. And eventually, I think the thing is, once you kind of get established, then it's a lot easier because things just kind of happen on a schedule. I mean, a lot of the clubs you book might reach out, you know, a little bit before the next month and start getting you on the books. But it definitely takes some tenacity. I mean, you got to go to a bunch of gigs, ask to sit in so people hear you, try to get a gig subbing. You know, I was really lucky after I went on tour with Mammoth, then I started subbing for Eric Lewis in Earl the Pearl's band, and that's really what kind of got me started here in town gigging. Yeah. And it sort of just snowballed from there.
0: Yeah. And as far as going to national acts like Muscle White or Dylan, how do you think that really came about as far as, you know?
1: I don't really have an answer as to how those guys heard about me or where they found out about me from, but I think it's just, it's more about being visible than it is about being perfect.
0: Yeah.
1: You know, it's about being seen out there and being heard. And, you know, I think a lot of musicians tend to guard their music too much. I mean, I know so many people who haven't put their record out because it's not perfect.
0: Yeah.
1: It's like the record doesn't need to be perfect. You know, right now it only exists in your head. It doesn't exist to the world. So it's really about just working and like putting stuff out and not worrying about how good is this? What is it? Does this compare to artists I admire? It's like you don't need to compare to artists you admire. You just have to be good at being you.
0: And yeah.
1: I think that's where, you know, you start getting gigs is just by being seen.
0: Yeah, I thoroughly agree with you. I've talked to some people saying their first record is the hardest one to release because they're just are scared
1: for
0: how it's going to be received. But you just put out some wonderful music, and we're going to do another one here. And this morning when I started off, I played B.B. King's Inflation Blues, and now we're going to do Inflation High Blues, and inflation is definitely high, and we got the blues. This is an appropriate song.
1: Absolutely.
0: So is that why you wrote this?
1: Man, it was one of those things where, you know, and I wrote this a couple months ago, and somebody had asked me the other day, did you anticipate gas prices going up more? And I was like, more? I mean, they were already high. And it's just one of those things, you know, I think I was where I got that title from. I was talking to somebody about how expensive everything, and somebody said something along the lines of, well, inflation's high. And I was like, man, they've been saying that. You know, that's all I ever hear is inflation's high, and I've been hearing it for 30 years.
0: Well, let's listen to it right now here on Mood Swings.

have nowhere to stay. While some wear satin and silk, we got folks living in mansions. Others can't buy a carton of milk. We got people singing dirges while the living off the dregs. And folks are going hungry, can't even buy a carton of eggs. Yes, I can't borrow a dollar.

0: What a beautiful tune to My Used to Be off the album Precious Company from Jad Turek, who's with me this morning. Jad, thank you so much for sharing your time with us, your Monday.
1: Absolutely. Thank you for having me.
0: Good luck with your album, and I know it's going to do well. Are you got any shows coming up around the area?
1: Oh, I'm sure I do, but I can't think of them off. I'm sure I got too many. Go to jadtarek.com, and all my shows are listed there.
0: All right. And the album is available, I know, on Amazon and other venues, but in Memphis as well, at the other places.
1: Yeah. 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
0: All right. So you heard it here first, and I really encourage you to go out there and listen to them, support Memphis music. That's what this radio station is all about, and that's the way that you get to discover new musicians and new songs. There's a lot of great music that is being produced in this town and in this county, in this region right now, and there's a local band you think that we need to play or give a listen to. Drop me a line at lee@wevl.org, and I'll give them a listen, and if I like them, I'll play them. It's as simple as that, and I love this new album. And we're going to run over this morning, but that's okay. I don't mind one bit. And we're going to play the only track from the album we haven't played yet this morning, and that is Waiting and Wishing. Any final comments on the song, Jad? Not putting you on the spot.
1: Oh, no, I don't mind. This was this was another kind of heartbreak song, and, you know, wrapped up in a nice, pretty soul package.
0: So. All right. All right. Until next week, everybody, have a great one. Waiting and Wishing with Jad Turek here on Muse Wings on WEVL Memphis.

0: Waiting and Wishing, closing us out here on Mood Swings on WEVL Memphis. Yeah, I ran over a little bit, but that's okay. Thanks once again to Jad for being with me this morning. And I should tell you right now, it's the top of the hour. And you're listening to WEVL Memphis. Acoustic Cafe is up next right after Climate Connection. Everyone have a great week, and we'll do this again in 7 days. And one more reminder, this show has been archived for 2 weeks on WEVL.org. Just go to WEVL.org, go to Programs and Archive, and you can listen to this show as many times as you want in the next 2 weeks and share it with your friends and get Jad some publicity out there. Anyway, have a great week. We'll talk to you next time. Be good, everybody. Be kind.
1: I'm Dr. Anthony Lizowitz, and this is Climate Connections. As the climate warms, Nueces County and the Texas Gulf Coast can expect more extreme heat, floods, and storms. These dangers will imperil people's health. Floods can spread disease, hurricanes can damage hospitals, and heat waves can cause or worsen illness. And people with existing financial and health burdens are often more at risk. During a heat wave, for example, low-income people may not be able to afford air conditioning.
2: So what do they do when we're in triple-digit days, day after day, week after week?
1: Katya Woke of the Water Institute helped create an online map of Nueces County that shows flood risks, air pollution data, poverty levels, disease prevalence, and more for each census tract. It can help community leaders connect the dots between these issues. For example, officials could use it to see where cooling centers will be needed during heat waves. And a hospital plans to use it to help its doctors learn more about their patients' challenges.
2: They can ask more informed questions to their patients about the conditions that they may be facing that may be impacting their health outcomes.
1: So by showing who in Nueces County is most at risk from climate impacts and why, the map can guide efforts to keep people healthy. Climate Connections is produced by the Yale Center for Environmental Communication. To learn more about climate change, visit climateconnections.org.
3: Yeah. Welcome again to Acoustic Cafe. I'm your host, Rob Reinhart. This time, new Beck, Winona, the band This Is Lorelei, Tiny Habits, Biba Doobie, reimagining Duran Duran, plus in studio guest, Margaret Glaspie.
4: I actually am not much of a performer, but I am a musician. I'm not much for like song and dance in a way, but I love playing songs for people and having that connection.
3: 10 years ago, Margaret Glaspie emerged with an album called Emotions and Math. It was an angular, edgy rock record that Glaspie produced herself. Over the years, working with different producers, the sound changed on each record as her songwriting got sharper. She's just released her fourth album called I Am Both. This time, she's teamed with singer, songwriter, and famed producer Joe Henry, who brought along his trusted team of musicians that he's worked with for decades. The result is a stripped-down album that showcases Glaspie's unique songwriting like never before. We will hear some of the new songs and talk with Margaret Glaspie in a few minutes when she joins us as our in-studio guest. And we're going to start things out today with the late Dolly Parton and some friends. The first comes from the second Norah Jones album called Feels Like Home. Back in 2004, people were wondering how the young Norah Jones could possibly follow up the wildly successful debut, Come Away With Me. Feels Like Home delivered again and contained this great duet with Dolly Parton called Creepin' In on a

good bit of fun there. Something just released from the late Dolly Parton, joining as a guest with the First Ladies of Bluegrass, being Allison Brown, Becky Buller, Sierra Hall, Missy Raines, and Molly Tuttle. It comes from a tribute album to the Stanley Brothers called Where the Soul Never Dies. And that is coming ahead of next week's induction into the Country Music Hall of Fame for the Stanley Brothers. The album honors 80 years of influence of the Stanley Brothers. Of course, Dolly Parton passed away at the age of 80 a few weeks back. And we started with Dolly joining Nora Jones on Nora's second album, Feels Like Home, and the duet called Creepin' In. Well, one of those first ladies of bluegrass, Molly Tuttle, has had a very busy year in addition to lots of accolades. She also issued a new album in 2025, got married to Ketch Secor of Old Crow Medicine Show, and now released an EP of acoustic versions of songs from last year's album, So Long, Little Miss Sunshine. Here's kind of the story of her life. It's called The Story of My So-Called Life, the new version from Molly Tuttle on acoustic.

Paint the Picture is new from Aaron Fraser. If that name is familiar, you may know him as the songwriter, producer, drummer, member of Duran Jones and the Indications, and a prolific solo artist as well. There is a new EP coming out on October the 30th, which is called Corners, which will have more new work with lots of collaborators with Aaron Fraser. And then before that, it was Molly Tuttle with an acoustic version of a song that was on last year's album, So Long, Little Miss Sunshine, Story of My So-Called Life. There is a new acoustic EP of songs from that album, which is out just now. The Philadelphia-born and now Nashville-based singer and songwriter Devin Gilfilliam was our in-studio guest a few weeks ago. You can hear that visit in our archives at acafe.com. Devin also, of course, played some stripped-down versions of songs from that album, like this one called Hold On. Devin Gilfilliam live here at Acoustic Cafe.

The album Time Will Tell from Devin Gilfillian has the full-on version of that song called Hold On, Hourglass. The album is the result of 10 very productive years making friends and creative partnerships in Nashville, where Devin currently makes his home. You can hear that at acafe.com in our archives from a few weeks back. And ahead on Acoustic Cafe, we have reimagining Duran Duran and our in-studio guest this week, Margaret Glasnevin.

consummate 80s hitmakers, Duran Duran actually had one of their biggest hits in the 1990s. If you remember all of those hits from the early to mid-80s, Duran Duran seemed unstoppable. But nothing ever is. And by the late 1980s, the world had moved on to grunge and the band had lost steam. Band members were dealing with personal issues, considering other options. Simon Le Bon thought it might be time to just step away from music entirely. But the thing that revived them was this song, Ordinary World, produced in a home studio from the band's guitarist, and it would eventually appear on their 1993 self-titled album and become one of their biggest hits. Now, nearly 35 years later, comes this new version of Ordinary World from Vitamin String Quartet, known as VSQ, and acclaimed vocal trio, Girl Named Tom. VSQ has done over 300 albums, including reimagining the works of Frank Ocean, SZA, Bjork, and Taylor Swift. Girl Named Tom came to be in 2019, but the three siblings, Becca, Caleb, and Joshua Lighty, have been singing together all their lives. And here's their new take on Ordinary World on Acoustic Cafe.

0: Those two groups are actually going to be touring together. VSQ, Vitamin String Quartet, along with the trio called Girl Named Tom. And that is their new version of the 35-year-old classic from Duran Duran, Ordinary World, on Acoustic Cafe. Margaret Glaspie joins us this week in the studio. Margaret made her official debut a decade ago. At the time, Emotions and Math marked the arrival of an indie rock artist armed with sharp songs and a keen wit. That type of songwriting has become sharper still with time, but each album has presented those songs in very different ways, sonically speaking. This year, Glaspie released her fourth album called I Am Both. And this time, Margaret is working with singer, songwriter, and famed producer Joe Henry. Joe has worked with legends from Alan Toussaint to Joan Baez, Bonnie Raitt to Solomon Burke, but he also works with contemporary songwriters, and he and Glaspie formed an immediate bond. Joe also brought along pianist Patrick Warren, percussionist Jay Belarus, and bassist Ross Gallagher, guys that he's been working with for decades, creating a stripped-down album, further highlighting Margaret Glaspie's new songs. To talk about creating those new songs and the interesting circumstances for this new set, Margaret Glaspie joins us this week as our in-studio guest.
1: I want to start with something that I've been talking about with people here a lot last couple of years. I finally got into it myself. You did too. Breaking with social media as a way to get clarity in your own mind. And as a creator, it's very important that you know that the things that you're creating are truly what you're thinking and not some amalgam of what you're thinking and what all of this extra input is in your feed.
2: It was hard. It was like addiction, I think. It's very, I think it is addiction. I think like phone use becomes addiction very quickly. And so, no, it was difficult. And it's always like, it always took different forms of like deleting social media several times and then it coming back and then deleting it again, it coming back and then finally like breaking ties with it. So, yeah, it was not easy to do.
1: Did the clarity that we're talking about here that you were after, did that take time to sink in?
2: I think so. I mean, yeah, I was privy to it being bad for me probably the minute it touched my hand. I think there's just a kind of a instant gratification that's linked in to things like Instagram that I think we're probably pretty conscious of the minute we start using it. Like we kind of know it's maybe a little bad for us, but we don't quite know the depths of it initially. I think that even when I was actively on those platforms, it felt like bad for me, even when I was consciously like using it all the time. Then when I started to walk away from it, I was just aware of how much I wanted to go back onto it. Mm. And that started to give me clarity of like, oh yeah, my brain is pretty addicted to this and I'm in kind of a rough spot with it. So I think it's probably time to totally cut ties with it. Yeah, I had some aha moments of like seeing, oh, like my brain's kind of returning back to my body. I feel a little more integrated with my body. It's like, it's almost like you just gives, there is a part of it that's compulsive and really addictive. And then it's just like as much attention as you want to give to it,
1: right,
2: is really all that it is. It's almost conflicting sometimes for me. And I mean, I have friends that come to me sometimes now of thinking about like, I'm thinking about getting off of it. And like, how do I do it? It's like support group stuff, you know?
1: Yeah.
2: In some ways, it's good to give it airtime because it's good to talk about these things because it's hard. And I think that people are really struggling with it. And then at the same time, I don't want to give it more attention because it's already taken up so much of my attention that it's almost like discussing the difficulties of it. It kind of like dredges it back up in a certain way. But I do think it's highly addictive. It's tricky to get off of. It's laced into people's incomes. It's tricky. It's become a tricky, we're in a tricky spot. But I think, yeah, the return to like real life for me, feels very refreshing for sure.

0: A song called Michigan, which Margaret tells us she actually wrote while on tour in Michigan. Our in-studio guest at Acoustic Cafe this week is Margaret Glaspie.
1: In writing for I Am Both, the goal to get back to the practice, back to the craft. You've been a songwriter for better than 15 years, let's say, 15 years since the debut, right? Getting back to the craft for the sake of the craft and not maybe writing for some goal as perhaps defined by others or an audience perhaps as defined by others, that's a different type of writing.
2: Yes, I think it is. I think it depends on the writer, for sure. I think for me, it is. I can only speak for myself, really. Yeah. It's like when I show up to it every day, I'm better for it and I feel better for it. But I'm also, rather than just feeling good, like that's just what I need to do. That's my work that I do. Yeah, it has become not divorced from an audience because I'm a performer as well.
1: Sure.
2: I love performing so much. I actually am not much of a performer, but I am a musician. I will, you know, I'm not much for like song and dance in a way, but I love playing songs for people and having that connection so much. That it's what I make my living doing, and we're like scaling the earth right now playing this music, and it's so fun. I feel so grateful to do that. But I think as a writer, it's a different profession. It's a different than performance. I think they've maybe blended in some way now a little bit more.
1: Mm-hmm.
2: Because our lives, mine included, I'm not pointing at anyone else, I'm saying mine included, it's more performative. Like, we can't help ourselves. I think things, you just feel looked at a lot more than maybe even, you know, 15 years ago or whatever. Yeah, I think it is stepping away from things like social media. You realize you're alone a lot more often. I think I thought that there was like a surrogate person there all the time because it kind of, my phone made me feel that way. But now I think there's more realizations that like, no, I'm just alone in my room. Or when I or others, I say it all the time, like I'm going to go on the internet. It's like, I'm not going anywhere. I'm just, I'm still in my house. I didn't go anywhere, but your mind goes somewhere. So I think that it's interesting these days because our physicality, it feels a little divorced from our brains. And I still feel that way even without social media and all these things because I still own a phone and I still, you know, use my laptop and things like that. I do try and like find ways to avoid those as well these days. But even there, you know, I'll be writing an email or something and kind of like, time will disappear, or I'll be looking at photos or videos. Time will disappear in this bizarre way. So I already struggle with that as it is, like not being able to really understand or like monitor time very well. And so that was not helpful for me, like being on things that would just kind of suck me into my brain into them. So I really appreciate things that punctuate time, like writing. I have a fountain pen. I use Kaweco fountain pens. Shout out to Kaweco. I use a Kaweco pen because they're small. I don't really, big fountain pens are just too big for me, but they're small. But you have a cartridge and the ink runs out and you have to refill the cartridge. And I have a sense of like how much it takes for the ink to run out. And
1: right.
2: that kind of reminds me, oh, it's been that long.
1: It's a marker
2: or like,
1: of time. Yeah.
2: Like pencils. They run out, you know, you keep sharpening them, they're gone after a while, or they've changed form at least into dust. Timers, I set timers constantly, typewriter, you know, the page runs out in front of you. There's just things that feel physical, and I enjoy those because it just helps me personally.

0: is the name of that song, which appears on the new album called I Am Both in its original form. And that is the latest album from our in-studio guest this week, Margaret Glasby. And, of course, we'll have more with Margaret later on here on Acoustic Cafe. 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And coming up, a parade of mononyms, Beck, Beba Doobie, Winona, all with brand new albums. 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
1: He was living on a hondo, living on a hondo.
0: The festival happens Friday and Saturday, January 29th and 30th, 2027, at Hill Auditorium in Ann Arbor, Michigan. 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You're listening to Acoustic Cafe. I'm Rob Reinhart. The new album from Beck is called Ride Lonesome. Once a decade, it seems, since the late 1990s, Beck has assembled a group of artists that he has toured with for years and years to create one of these beautiful acoustic records. Mutations was sort of the first of those records in the 90s, and then Sea Change in the aughts, and of course Morning Phase in the teens. Now we're in the 2020s, and Ride Lonesome is the new collection by Beck, created along with Justin Johnson on bass, Joey Warrenker on drums, Roger Manning on keyboards, and Smokey Hormel on guitar. Manning the boards, of course, is producer Nigel Godrich, who, of course, has produced many a classic album, including ones from Radiohead and others. Let's hear the song called Bleed, new from Beck on Acoustic Cafe.

0: Dee Laus, better known as Biba Doobie, is now 26 years old. He's made a whole bunch of music in the last several years. The new album is out. It is called Pylon. That's the only song on it, by the way, that sounds like that. It is called Spark. The rest of it is really angry and crunchy. As Biba Doobie has gotten older, seems to be getting angrier, which is not a bad thing at all. Before that, it was Beck with another brilliant acoustic record. It's called Ride Lonesome. And from that, we heard the song called Bleed. Not only an acoustic record, but also lush orchestration and such provided by Nigel Godrich, producer on the new album from Beck. Let's get to another mononym, shall we? Since we've had Beck and Biba Doobie, let's go to Winona, whose new album is just out called The Hard Truth. This, of course, being the latest from Winona Judd and the first album in 10 years from Winona. Gratitude is a big part of this album. Let's listen to the song called Broken and Blessed on Acoustic Cafe.
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0: If you have 10 years between albums and then you put out an album called The Hard Truth, you better do some soul searching. And Winona does on the brand new album, which is just out. Broken and Blessed is the name of that song. Brand new. And as I say, first in a decade from Winona Judd. Next hour on Acoustic Cafe, there is new music now from Sierra Farrell and more on the way. Also, the band of Nate Amos, this is Lorelei plus Rhiannon Giddens' new one, a Paul McCartney cover from an alumni of the school that Paul founded back in 1996. And more from our in-studio guest on the program this week, Margaret Glaspie.
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0: We're starting the second hour of Acoustic Cafe now. I'm Rob Reinhart, singer and songwriter Margaret Glaspie, joining us as our in-studio guest this week. Brand new album called I Am Both. We will get into more of our visit with Margaret here in just a few minutes on Acoustic Cafe. We're going to start the hour, though, going back to 2022. Happen to notice that Paste Magazine just put out a list of the 50 top albums of the 2020s so far. So here we are in 2026. Sitting at number 30 on that list, by the way, is SOS, the album in 2022 from SZA, which they say is going to be around for a very long time and continue to influence neo-soul well into the future. I guess we'll just have to see, won't we? Let's listen to the song called Blind, the amazing vocalist SZA on Acoustic Cafe. Want me to

There are two new songs out now from Sierra Farrell. One's called Pair of Dice. The other one is that one, Trying to Love You. These are the first new songs that Sierra Farrell has released since 2024's four-time Grammy Award-winning album called Trail of Flowers. And they happen to coincide with a whole list of fall tour dates for Sierra. And I'm sure a full-length album is in the not-too-distant future. Before that, sitting at number 30 on Pace Magazine's Best Albums of the 2020s thus far, the album called SOS from SZA. We heard the song called Blind from 2022 on Acoustic Cafe. This is Lorelei. That is the band of Nate Amos. Nate Amos, a singer, a songwriter, and a producer. And, of course, he holds all those roles on The Singer in My Band, the name of the new album from This Is Lorelei. Let's listen to the song called Don't You Cry in Lonesomeness. This is Lorelei on Acoustic Cafe.

right there, the magic of Billy Strings, not just the playing and singing, but also the creation of a song that sounds like it's an American traditional. The song is called Light the Way. It is from Billy's brand new album dedicated to the memory of his mother. It is called So Much for Goodbyes on Acoustic Cafe. And we also heard music in there from This is Lorelei from the third album, The Singer in My Band, Don't You Cry in Lonesomeness, from Nate Amos, who is This is Lorelei. Going into our archives now for a band we've been following closely for 10 years, which was about the time they started to gain some national attention. But at the time, they were living in a small town in mid-Michigan before making the move to Nashville. And they will be on the lineup for the 50th annual Ann Arbor Folk Festival, which is coming up in January, January 29th and January 30th. And I am speaking, of course, of The War and Treaty. They have a brand new album, which is called The Story of Michael and Tanya. That is Michael and Tanya Trotter. But while the Folk Festival, which is a benefit for the nonprofit venue called The Ark, will be celebrating their 50th anniversary, the War and Treaty, I guess, will be celebrating their 10th anniversary. Let's get to the song called Hi Ho, recorded live here back in 2017 at Acoustic Cafe.

Early Days for the War and Treaty, recorded back in 2017, live here at Acoustic Cafe, the song called Hi Ho. The War and Treaty will be part of the Friday, January 29th lineup at the 50th Annual Ann Arbor Folk Festival, a benefit for the ARC. Lots of great artists on the bill. Trampled by Turtles, Richard Thompson, Vienna Tang, Colin Hay, and the great Mavis Staples. Jeff Daniels will be emceeing both nights of the Ann Arbor Folk Festival. It is a benefit for the nonprofit music venue called The Arc. You can find out all about all of this at thearc.org. And ahead on Acoustic Cafe, the trio Tiny Habits, Rhiannon Giddens with a new song, a McCartney cover, and more. McCartney released a new album just this year, The Boys of Dungeon Lane, continuing a solo career that started about 45 years ago. That came after the demise of his band Wings, which had carried him through most of the 1970s, which of course came after the demise of that other band called The Beatles. An amazing career, to be sure. Paul's solo years started with the album called McCartney 2 in 1980, and like the McCartney album in 1970, Paul played everything in his home studio.

is The Thing with Feathers is the new album from Rhiannon Giddens, the singer, songwriter, multi-instrumentalist, multi-talented, writer, artistic director, Silk Road Ensemble, MacArthur Genius Award. The list goes on and on and on for Rhiannon Giddens. But the new album is filled with interpretations of traditional songs, and then there are some new ones that she created along with her longtime co-writer and co-producer, Dirk Powell, like that one called Wish in Vain. New music from Rhiannon Giddens on Acoustic Cafe. Before that, a new take on a 1980 song from Paul McCartney, the song called Coming Up, as done by M.T. Jones, an alumni of Paul McCartney's Liverpool Institute for Performing Arts. M.T. Jones just released his debut this year. You can hear a visit that we did with M.T. Jones over the summer by going to acafe.com. You will find that in the archives. The second album from the trio called Tiny Habits is Keepers. Tiny Habits came together while all studying at Berklee College of Music. The new album has this song called Fragile 2 on Acoustic Cafe. You

0: great.
1: That is 10 years ago with Difford and Tilbrook, better known as Squeeze, live in our studios at Acoustic Cafe, the song Cradle to the Grave. This year, they are out on tour celebrating the 50th anniversary of the band they formed as teenagers. And in fact, they have a new album called Trixies, which they created when they were 14 years old, 15, 16 years old. They didn't have the musical ability to pull it off back then. It was an ambitious project. Now they do, and it is out. And again, they are celebrating some 50 years now. Tiny Habits before that. Their new album is called Keepers. We heard Fragile 2 on Acoustic Cafe. And ahead on the program, we have more with our in-studio guest, Margaret Glasby. Acoustic Cafe is made possible in part by the 50th annual Ann Arbor Folk Festival, a fundraiser for the Ark.
2: He was living on a hondo, living on a hondo.
1: The festival happens Friday and Saturday, January 29th and 30th, 2027, at Hill Auditorium in Ann Arbor, Michigan. 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I'm Rob Reinhart. We have more now with our in-studio guest, Margaret Glasby. Margaret has released her fourth full-length album this year. It is called I Am Both. Let's get back to that discussion. Margaret Glasby on Acoustic Cafe.
3: Committing or recommitting to the craft for I Am Both. You went with a producer who is perfect for a project like that, and that's Joe Henry, a songwriter's songwriter, and a producer who knows how to work with other songwriters to help them realize exactly what it is they want to do. And he has been working with this crew of folks for decades, who are also playing on your album. So Jay Belleros on drums, Patrick Warren piano, Ross Gallagher on bass. It's a unit. It's a creative unit.
4: Joe and I met on a project that was being kind of produced by T-Bone Burnett. It was a tribute to Bob Dylan at Town Hall. And we have so many friends in common. So it kind of felt like I knew him already. In fact, when I met him, I felt, no, we're not meeting for the first time, surely. But like we had never really met. We were a part of the show, and Joe was kind of the MC of the show. And then in that experience of making that music, we became really bonded, and he worked with my husband on some of his records. And then I think we all knew that it was like coming, that like, I think Joe and I both were like, yeah, and we're probably going to make a record at some point, like in the back of our minds. At least I think that's how he felt. So I finally just asked him to do it, and he was very on board. And we're very similar, Joe and I. I think we have a lot of the same kind of ideals, I would say, about making records and like capture a moment rather than like build it. A lot of the recordings that you're listening to on the record I just put out are either first or second takes, and some of them we fought a little more for, but for the most part a lot of them are like us rehearsing or something, you know. Mm-hmm. Us all kind of learning it in the same room, and then Joe going like, that was it. Okay. So it was really like a blessed thing to have done in my life. Very special.
3: And these other musicians, the three who joined you on the record, they have been working together on Joe's projects and on many other things as well. They probably have this sort of shorthand within the unit, musical shorthand between themselves, and you have to become a part of that unit.
4: It was amazing.
3: An easy process to do?
4: It was amazing. Yeah, it was. I think at first I went like, wait, I don't know. I'm out of my comfort zone. But I think, you know, part of me was scared, and then another part of me knew that, like, oh, this is where good stuff is going to happen because I'm out of my comfort zone. I think I'm a little used to being in charge and controlling the trajectory, for better or worse. In this case, I like any illusion of control was just like totally dumped, you know, in a good way, mm-hmm. like not in a way that was forceful, but just in this cool way of like, okay, let's just like let what needs to happen happen. And also all of them think very cinematically, mm-hmm. which is very, I'm very similar. I like films a lot and I like movies. And it was weird for me to be in a room where they all were seeing the stuff I saw, but like naturally they just went like, oh, and she's in a field and she's running and I see it all. And I went, yeah, that's what I was saying. You know, I never had that experience with other people before. It just period in life. I'd never had it. So it was weird to like drop into this crew and know like, yeah, these are the most stellar musicians. But then something else kind of kicked in too of like, oh, we're seeing like visions together, which was like, oh, okay, we've elevated to something else here. And Patrick, such a filmic, has working on so many films and so many visuals. It's one of his many fortes. So it was like, he's used to scoring, and it was just like a cool thing to kind of have him score my movie. Yeah, you know, it was really special.
0: We were in high school, and she was sitting in the sink, doing her eyeliner too close to see what she was really doing. She looked at me and said, I like a thick black line that I can't ruin, even if I tried. I was looking on, wishing I was that strong. Some thought she was a hellion, but no, she was a song.

bored to tears and wishing we were free to do anything other than what we were doing. She looked at me and said, "Let's go and get ruined." But I couldn't, even if I tried. I was looking on, wishing I was that strong. Some thought she was a hellion, but no, she was a song.

0: I Thought She Was a Song is the name of that. The original you'll find on the new album, I Am Both, from our in-studio guest on Acoustic Cafe this week, Margaret Glaspie.
1: Last thing I want to ask you about is a quote I saw from you about this album and this period of time, self-discovery and the clarity that we were talking about earlier, this clarity. And you said that you see music now as something more like a public service. You make the music, you create the songs, you go place to place, you play them for people with the hope that they will take this into their life. This will make their life better. And in that way, you are delivering the public service. You are making their life better through what it is you've created. That's very accurate. Like, that's kind of the job now.
2: If you take money out of it, it takes all forms. Like, someone listening to a song on Top 40 radio that brings them joy, it's joy, you know? I get joy out of that stuff, too. I think my trajectory and my responsibility is my own. Like, I'm having my own experience, so that's what I'm speaking from. I certainly don't blanket it on anything else. Like, whatever makes you happy, power to you. I also think maybe the public service aspect, when we're absorbed in something that we love, it makes us feel better. I feel that way with music. I feel utilized and fulfilled when I'm playing music. And then I am one more utilized and fulfilled person, you know, that's on the earth. I think that when I'm not utilized and fulfilled, I make bad decisions and I'm more angry and grumpy. And so I've also started to see there can be something a little bit monastic about being like a musician. You have a small, very small imprint. You like travel from place to place to place and you just do your work. It can be as simple as that. It can also be a lot more complicated than that, but that is what I do. I love being around people, not just musicians, but just people that are fulfilled and feel like they are being utilized. Yeah, there's the performance side of just like bringing this kind of little traveling circus to each place. But then there's also like my own fulfillment. I feel utilized. I feel needed and fulfilled. And I feel like I'm doing something that is worth my time, and I strive to make it worth other people's time.
1: Things have changed so much really just in the 10 years since Emotions and Math 10 years ago, right?
2: Yeah, 10.
1: So much of what people are consuming is driven by algorithms. It's sad to say even AI has now entered the space. The public service that you're talking about, though, is exactly kind of the missing element there, the human element.
2: Supporting live music and showing up for it is just so cool. And I think that live music is the best, in many ways, socialization tool for people. To have people that don't know one another in the same room tuning into something outside of themselves and learning to get along is, like, I think, a really cool little lab for us to work on ourselves. Because I know I don't really get to go to as many live shows as I'd like to because I'm playing them. But like when I do, hey, you run into little things. Someone's talking, someone just sneezed on you, like something weird happened. And you have to deal with it and be a, like, pull up your adult pants and not be a child.
3: Of course, the world isn't always kind to you. There are young ones looking on behind.

0: Martin Luther King Jr. is the name of that. From our in-studio guest on Acoustic Cafe this week, Margaret Glasby. 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And I'll be back in just a moment to wrap it up here and tell you about next week. 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Ani DeFranco wrote and performed our theme, The Million Dollar Intro, and Ed Magnus registered 10 new voters this week. Till next time, I'm your host, Rob Reinhart. Have a great week.
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2: 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This ID comes to you courtesy of Ashwin Ratish. A mild-mannered fast food critic during the day, but when an empty stage cries out for help, he transforms himself into Sitar Man. He's good for your soul. He's good for your mind. He comes from a distant land, but he's a new American hero. Let's buy from him.
3: 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This is Ben Vaughn, the host of The Many Moods of Ben Vaughn, heard every Friday at 6 p.m. on WEVL. And I'm sitting here in L.A. where I live, and I do a long-distance show, and I do this show long-distance for a very good reason. WEVL is the best station I've ever heard in my life, and that is not hyperbole. I live in L.A. where there are many, many, many choices. We have a separate station for every type of music. 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You have to keep changing the channel. And in L.A., you spend a lot of time in your car. And if cell phones and texting aren't dangerous enough, changing the channel every time you want to hear something different can be downright fatal if you live in L.A. In Memphis, you put on WEVL, the variety, the free spirit, everything about that station makes you want to stay tuned to that station. You may take that for granted living in Memphis, but trust me, if you lived in L.A., you would be listening to WEVL online. So please, do what you can to keep WEVL alive. It's a very, very special thing you have in Memphis, and you got to keep that show on the road. Thanks for listening.
4: 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This is Vanessa, and I will be bringing you What Fun Life Was up first. This is Hood.

You are listening to WEVL Memphis. That was Metro Shifter with Love. Before that, we had a couple bands from Germany. The first, well, I guess the second, actually. Tokotronic with a song that translates to I Want to Be Part of a Youth Movement. Before that was The Knotwist with Torture Day. And we started the show off with Hood. And Dismissed Army brought us Knives from the Lee Faust, and I've forgotten the rest of the long title, EP that came out in 1995. Had always had really strange long titles for their songs, and sometimes their releases as well. Let's see, up next, we've got something from The New Bad Things from Oregon.

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That was Tuscadero with Latex Dominatrix from the Pink album, the Teen Beat version, not the version they re-recorded for Elektra, which was not anywhere near as good as the Teen Beat version. Before that, we had Railroad Jerk with Gun Problem. Before that, Squatweiler with One-Eyed Woman. Before that was Half Japanese with Vampire. And we started that set off with New Bad Things and Concrete. And you are listening to WEVL Memphis. My name's Vanessa, and this is What Fun Life Was. And up next is Comet Gain.

That was The Smoothies with Reasonably Happy. Before that, another band from Germany. That was the Bartlebees with My Fave Ex-Wife. Before that was Bunny Grunt from St. Louis with Criminal Boy. And that set started with Comet Gain and Just 14. And you're listening to WEVL Memphis. And if you would like to become a member of the station, it is quite easy to do. 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Up next is PJ Harvey.

That was Flying Saucer Attack with Come and Close My Eyes. Before that was The Sea and Cake with Leora. Before that, we had Tel Aviv with 2 a.m. Driver. Before that was The Softies with Fragile Don't Crush from their album It's Love. And we started that set with PJ Harvey and The Dancer from To Bring You My Love. And you're tuned to WEVL Memphis, 89.9 FM, and streaming online at WEVL.org. And up next, I've got The Magnetic Fields.

That was Rocket Ship with Hey Hey Girl. Before that, Spent with Half Shirt from their album Songs of Drinking and Rebellion that was on Merge Records. Before that, Zampano with Evil Black Magic. And that set started with The Magnetic Fields and All the Umbrellas in London from Get Lost. And you're listening to WEVL Memphis. And up next is Telstar Ponies.

That was Tugboat Annie with Adapter. Before that was Kitty Wander with Dead Serious. Before that, we had Hissinol with Exterminal. And we started that set with Telstar Ponies and Not Even Starcrossed. You're listening to WEVL Memphis. Just a little bit left in the program, so let's keep it going. This is Toenut.

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That was 764 Hero with Now You're Swimming. It was from their first 7-inch. Before that was Damian Jurado with Motorbike. That was also from an early 7-inch of his. Before that was Guided by Voices with My Valuable Hunting Knife from Alien Lanes. And we started that set with Tonut and Mouthful of Pennies. I've got time for one last song tonight. Thank you so much for tuning in to What Fun Life Was. My name's Vanessa, and I'll be back next week. And my last track tonight is from Helium, from a wonderful album called The Dirt of Luck. This song is Babies Going Underground. Have a wonderful night.

0: WVO would like to give out a very special thanks to all of our listeners who once again voted WVO Best Memphis Radio Station in the Flyers Best of Memphis 2026 poll. 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
1: 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This is Nancy, and it is time for cartoons. Yeah, the show is right here at WEVL Memphis Volunteer Radio. So glad that you are tuned in today, because I got a really big show for you. And here we go. 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

I don't know what's going to do it. That was Deborah Swinney covering Chaka Khan off of her You Taught My Heart to Sing release. This is Nancy. It's Cartoons. It's WEVL Memphis Volunteer Radio. Thank you so much for tuning in today. And let's get on back to some more music from Delta Joe Sanders here at Volunteer Radio.

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Hey, that's Greta Ziller right there. This is Nancy Apple from Cartoons WEVL Memphis right here. And coming up next, I've got Mark Bryan. Sure do. So, y'all, listen up. Thanks for being with me today, by the way.

0: Oh, man. Believe in yourself a little bit. That's Mark Brine right there. And coming up now, I've got a song called Lemonade Stand. And it's from Joe Rian. And the record that this is on is called Think You're in Love. This is Cartoons, WEVL Memphis, Volunteer Radio.
1: Well, on Saturday mornings, I like to get the old guitar out and play with the kids, get them running around. And this particular Saturday morning, I had them running around real good with some old Susanna. And they got tired out, and they look up at me, and they said, Daddy, let's write a song. And I'm like, oh, my God, that's like gold in my ears. What do you want to write a song about? And she's like, how about a lemonade stand? And I'm like, oh, you mean the lemonade stand from a couple weeks back with the curly-haired little boy? She said, yeah, that one. I said, okay, let's do that. So here's the lemonade stand.

holler and we say goodbye. Just another day at the lemonade stand. Money's rolling in and I'm making a mint. I buy a G.I. Joe with a kung fu grip. Jojo gets a Barbie with a makeup stand. We may need an investment man. Just another day at the lemonade stand. Well, we got the first three verses done. And then the kids are like, can we go to the park, Daddy? And I'm like, but we just are almost done with this song. Are you sure? Can't we just finish it? And they're like, even Patrick's like, can we go to the park? Come on, Dad. We can finish it when you get home. I'm like, okay. So we packed up and I pulled the wagon down to the old park. And there they were, the two curly-haired little boys we were just writing a song about. Now, I'd never seen those two curly-haired little boys ever down at this park before. It was just like the ether. They came right out of it. And I'm like, hey, man, I know you. Aren't you the two curly-haired little boys I saw the other week at the lemonade stand? You remember us? And he's like, no. I said, well, how'd you do that day? He's like, well, not good. I said, what do you mean, not good? What happened? And he's like, the police came by. I said, well, the police came by. And I looked down at his mom. And I said, did the police really come by? She's like, yeah. I said, well, what'd they say? They said, well, sorry to tell you this, ma'am, but we did get a call, and technically, without a permit, you cannot have a lemonade stand. So we're going to have you pack it up. I'm like, oh, my God, who would do a thing like that? And she's like, well, I think it's the old neighbor lady. She don't like anybody. And I'm like, oh, man, I got the last two verses of this song, no problem. So we played at the park a little bit more, and we packed it up, and I'm like, let's get home, and I want to finish that song. So here's the last two verses. Cops came by, they said they got a call. Seems you need a permit for anything at all. I said, who could do a thing like that? Calling all those kids with the lemonade.

That's maybe a moment right there for you from Don Pedigo. I'm sure I said that wrong, but dang it. Oh, well. Hey, this is Nancy. It's Cartoons. It's WEVL Memphis Volunteer Radio, and I got Jeffrey Halford and the Healers coming up right now for you.

0: I didn't think it was possible for me to be an alcoholic. I was 24 with a good career. I thought I was too smart and that alcoholism only happened to middle-aged men and celebrities. I thought something else was making me sick, shaky, and afraid to face people. Then I found AA and discovered it wasn't something else, it was alcohol. AA helped me find a new life.
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That is Grayson Turner right there. And we had Matt Kirk before that. This is Nancy. It's Cartoons at WEVM Memphis, your volunteer radio station. Thanks so much for tuning in today. Yeah, I'm having fun. Hope you are. Yeah, let's get on back to some more music for you here at Volunteer Radio. Or shall I say award-winning volunteer radio, WVL Memphis.

Hey, do you like this music that we play down here at WEVL Memphis? I sure hope you do. And if you do, then I hope you become a member. Did you know that we're membership driven down here at WEVL? We sure are. And we would love for you to join today if you can. A $40 membership is going to get you the satisfaction of knowing that you support cool music like this. 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Yeah, you could be one of those people with the bumper sticker on the back of your car. 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Alright, let's get on back to some more music for you, and I sure do appreciate you listening today.

play that is from the record Wood Strings and Simple Things from Christine Alice, the girl with two first names. And coming up now, I've got a track from Brandy Haley, I think is how you say your last name. I'm sure I'm getting it wrong. It's called Bumper Sticker. Yeah, bumper stickers. And here you go. This is Cartoons, WEVL, Memphis, Volunteer Radio.

Ray Bennett that brought us on up into the top of the hour here at Cartoons, WEVL Memphis, Volunteer Radio. This is Nancy. I've got another hour to go. Thank you so much for listening today. And let's get on back to some mo' music. Yeah, here we go.

Yeah, I'm a food zombie sometimes myself. That's Dave Delamonte. And, man, he's just such a fun artist. Got the Derailers coming up right now with a little bit of corn picking. Yeah, man, I was happy to see some corn on the cob at the grocery store that I could afford. This is WEVL Memphis, Volunteer Radio.

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1: Charlie Sexton.
0: Love you, Willie.
1: Hey. Happy birthday, Willie. Yeah, that's Edie Brickell and Charlie Sexton. That was from Willie's, I believe it was his 90th birthday party. And before that, we had Dwayne Jarvis, and we had Mr. Dwight Yoakam back up in there. Yep, sure did. This is Cartoons. I'm Nancy. It's WEVL Memphis Volunteer Radio. And man, thanks a bunch for tuning in today. I'm going to keep on playing some more music for you. I got Ellis Paul coming up right now, Ellis. And here we go.

I watch those sailors come and go like the waves in the sea. I hung their portraits up in the honeymoon suite.

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Tiger. Old timer bellied up on my left. He was a big old gnarly cat. About 6'4", 250 pounds. Spoke his mind by my long hair and style. He said, son, there's a $9 barber just across by the Starbucks place. And it might do you good for to swing by, 'cause it's hanging all over your face. Well, he's down to Chili's in Bartlett, drinking and carrying on, changing the volume on the TV.

Well, at first, he didn't think all that much of me. Well, he mocked me and laughed me down good. But I kept drinking beer and lending an ear. So slowly, he understood that even though my hair looked like a squirrel's nest, well, I really wasn't much of a threat. I was just drinking my beer at Chili's, and all of my digits are set. Well, I hung around 3 weeks in Memphis, recording an album and singing my songs, and I wound up making Chili's in Bartlett.

And we had Emmylou Harris before that. Ellis Paul back up in there. And coming up right now, I got Gia Welch. This is Cartoons WEVL Memphis Volunteer Radio.

Hey, we've got a little bit of R.E.M. and Gin Blossom for you, thrown into today's mix here on Cartoons WEVM Memphis Volunteer Radio. Got about 15 minutes left, so I'm just going to jump on into some mo' music for you. Here we go.

question I asked myself from behind the locked security door. What would Jesus do?

Joni Mitchell for you right there. Man, Joni. What an amazing artist that she is. Dang. Hey, this is Nancy. I am out of time, y'all. Yep. It snuck up on me, but I'm going to close with this John Prine song, and I hope you like it, because I sure do, and I hope you join me again next week right here on Cartoons, WEVL Memphis Volunteer Radio. Until then, adios, y'all.

This is Bird Note. A whimbrel named Lindsay has spent the summer breeding in the Arctic National Wildlife Refuge on the northern coast of Alaska. But the seasons change, and it's time for this shorebird to migrate south for the winter. Lucky for us, biologists with Manomet, a bird research and conservation group, have tagged her with a GPS tracker so that we can follow along. First, Lindsay flies west across Alaska to spend a couple weeks on the coast packing on fat and building up her flight muscles. But now, Lindsay's ready to go, launching out over the open ocean of the Gulf of Alaska and heading south. A storm is brewing. Lindsay flies straight into the swirling currents of the tempest, which slingshot her towards British Columbia. There, she picks up a tailwind and sails down the California coast. After traversing more than 2,300 miles over 3 days of nonstop flight above the open ocean, Lindsay lands safely on the beaches of the Golden Gate National Recreation Area in San Francisco. Lindsay's journey, while remarkable, is not uncommon for whimbrels. For more information about Manomet and shorebird conservation, start at our website, birdnote.org. I'm Mark Bramhill.

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My name's Mary Jane, here to bring you Flow Radio. Thanks to Nancy for another excellent cartoons. You can hear cartoons every Monday from 4 to 6. I'm going to start us off with something from The Wandering on Flow Radio, WEVL, Memphis.

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In the background, we're listening to Luther Dickinson. This is The Moon, Autumn in Winter. We heard Mavis Staples with Human Mind and a live version of You're Not Alone. We heard Valerie June with Nora Jones on Home Inside. And we heard the Moon and Stars acoustic version of Valerie June's Stardust Scattering. We started Flow Radio with The Wandering, which includes Valerie June and Luther Dickinson. And that was their version of Sentimental Blues, sung by Amy Levere. 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

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In the background, we're listening to Slow Meadow and Eric Christian. This is called Dans le Noir. We heard Ayubogada with Kothbira, Sakukeda with If Only I Knew, JFDR with Think Too Fast, Lamb with Wise Enough, Lou Rhodes with The Circle Song, and we started that set with Cassandra Wilson and Resurrection Blues. 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